0: 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You know what I'm saying?
1: Lagu ini spesial buat kamu, hanya di Pro 2 FM.

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